a lark. But now I go for walks, to the movies, maybe to the park. I have a seat on the same old bench to watch the children play. You know, tomorrow is their future, but for me, just another day. They all gather around me. They seem to know my name. We laugh, tell a few jokes, but it still doesn't ease my pain. I know I can't hide from a memory, though day after day I've tried. I keep saying she'll be back, but

see the fourfold man, the humanity in deadly sleep and its fallen emanation, the specter and its cruel shadow. I see the past, present, and future existing all at once before me. O divine spirit, sustain me on thy wings, that I may awake Albion from his long and cold repose. For Bacon and Newton sheathed in dismal steel, their terrors hang like iron scourges over Albion. Reasonings like vast serpents enfold around my limbs, bruising my minute articulations.

I turn my eyes to the schools and universities of Europe. And there behold the loom of Locke, whose woof rages dire, washed by the water wheels of Newton. Black the cloth in heavy reeves, folds over every nation. Cruel works of many wheels I view. Wheel without wheel with cogs tyrannic, moving by compulsion each other. Not as those in Eden, which wheel within wheel in freedom revolve, in harmony and peace.

0: Land and Heil, rooted into Jerusalem by a fiber of strong revenge, and Scoffle vegetated by Reuben's gate. In every nation of the earth till the 12 sons of Albion, enrooted into every nation, a mighty polypus growing from Albion over the whole earth. Such is my awful vision.
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